Well, this is exciting, isn't it? This is Tracy Rhodes, of course, with a service first Tuesday of every month here on 1BTN. This monstrously good noise is from Noisia. Forty-five minutes of pure joy awaits you, you lucky listeners.

That was just in. This is me, Tracy Rhodes, with The Service. And those that have been listening along, the exclusives are coming up. Next up is an exclusive of me and my wife as My Sister Mecca. We came out on Classic Music Company, part of Defected, about 5 years ago. Been making belters since and are now due to play live on the Friday evening of the We Are Love Festival here in Ringmer, 28th till the 30th, run by this magnificent station. Oh, just please do yourself a favour and look up that lineup. Go on, dare ya.

Hello, Brighton. And people who listen to music on the internet. I'd like to thank Gentleman Jim for the last selection of music. My name's Felix Dickinson, and I'll be playing music for you for the next couple of hours. Hope you enjoy.

couple more shout outs. People are kind enough to let me know they're listening. Shout out to Hattie. Shout out to Jen. Shout out to Marissa and Gary. Thanks for tuning in.

Just want to do a little shout out for We Are Love Festival, 1BTN Festival, that's going to be coming up later in the month, from July 28th to 30th. If you haven't got your tickets, get them now. Day tickets also available. Some wicked acts. Unfortunately, I'm not going to be able to make it this year, but I would if I could. Got Ron Bass Jam, got Mixmaster Morris, Nick Record, Midfield General,

man called Adam Jim, doing live shows. Nancy Noyes. Looks banging. And it supports this radio station, so go get your tickets.

been a bit negligent letting you all know what the records are this week, this month rather. But I can let you know this one. This is my remix of Asher, Fizzy. It's a special long version that's not out yet, but will be soon. Available to pre-order now in all good record stores.

0: 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It will be followed by the latest film of events and happenings at home and abroad.
1: Ladies and gentlemen, it is my great honor. I am so pleased. It is... Don't start an introduction speech like that. It's not about you. It's about the speech.
2: Oh, well, all right, then. 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I mean, boil my brains. 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
5: Hey, everybody, take a look at me. I've got street credibility. I may not have a job, but I have a good time with the boys I meet down on the line.
2: From his backside and warm his heels to Putney Bridge. Hurrah!
6: Good afternoon, my friends. I do hope you're well. It's Mr. B, the gentleman selector here. And biggity biggity biggity back and all that sort of thing. Apologies for my absence. I've been hither and thither. I'll tell you all about it later. But it's been all go.

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Rory's in early. Hello, Rory, old chap. Good to have you along. So what do we have for you this afternoon? Well, I'll tell you. I don't know. I've got a new little DJ system set up. So you can pardon the little faux pas here and there. Yes, I apologise, I've been away on tour. I'll tell you more about it later. But those of you who know me will know where I've been, because I probably haven't stopped going on about it the whole time. But I'm back now. Finally managed to get myself back into the Nick Nakatora yesterday. My little studio. And crikey, I hit a what do you call it? Well, basically a tsunami of creativity yesterday it was.

0: There you go. There's a little mashup there by Coins. The Daft Science remix, intergalactic, with a bit of Daft Punk thrown in there and what have you. Well, my friends, I mean, apart from all sort of gadding about the place, I put a new album out last month. So as I didn't get the chance to play a load of it to you then, I'm going to pepper this afternoon's show with a load of things from my brand new long player, Quid Pro Flow. Now, this one was built from, basically from my, essentially what were my lockdown sessions, the School of Chap Hop on Twitch, where I sort of improv a load of beats and what have you amongst my chums. And, we sort of put together a load of, this is sort of raw chap hop in its most hip-hoppy form, if you like. Although this one's got a bit of banjolele on it. Banjolele was largely absent from this album, but because I wanted to do something raw and hip-hop. Let's see how raw and hip-hop this sounds. This is the opening track of the album. It's called Teeth.
1: Does one ever get the feeling that things are rather slipping away from one? In particular, oneself. Allow one to illustrate with the story, thus.

0: Indeed, if it wasn't for Baroness Elsa von Freytag-Loringhoven, we probably wouldn't be here doing this. Whatever this is. That was Baroness Elsa von Freytag-Loringhoven from the new album by Mr. B the Gentleman Rhymer called Quid Pro Flow. And before that, you heard a little song called Teeth. Let's have a think. Have I heard of you since April? Possibly not. It was my birthday in April, and I discovered, to my shock, and I'm sure it'll be fine letting you know, as probably no one's listening, that turns out I'm the same age that Richard Wilson was when he started playing Victor Meldrew. So with that in mind, I made a little mashup.
1: Hello?

0: Hello? Where the bloody hell's everyone gone?
1: There you go. There's a little mash there. One foot in the rave. You know, you had to, you know, set him up, I knock him down. Now, that's the new Mr. B album's not the only thing that's happening this month. We also have a brand new long player about to come out from Brit rap legends Collapse Lung. And so I thought maybe I might sneak a couple of those in so you can have a listen. We're off on tour. I'm in the band. We're off on tour this week. We're playing at the Paper Dress Vintage in Hackney on Thursday, then Duffy's Bar in Leicester on Friday, and then the Cumberland Arms in Newcastle on Saturday during the day. So make sure they're doing during the day. Anywho, this is off the brand new album. The album's called Collapse Lung Weekend Television, and this is called Grifter.

There's a little bit of Obliv for you there. That's called non-physical place. I'm going to play you something now that I, well, bunged out to my Patreon peeps on MrBTheGentlemanRhymer.patreon.com. Is that what it is? No, patreon.com/MrBTheGentlemanRhymer. The Guild of Chap Hop, anyway. This is something I mucked about with and it seemed to go well on TikTok, as these things tend to. It's a little version of a little song by a couple of lovely ladies from the Isle of Wight.

Worth a go, eh? It's a little bit of BAD, the best band in West London. As what?

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1: Sometimes people will get you down, but get back up, it's not the end of the world.
0: It goes out to EDF.

So there's a bit of trio there with Da Da Da from way back when. I can't remember exactly way back when. But it was way back when. That was about a little ago from the late 70s, or about 79 that was it, something like that. 79, 80. Let's go to the very start of the 1990s with a bit of World of Twist.

That is World of Twist with Life and Death from their 1990, I think, album, Quality Street. I recently read Gordon King of World of Twist, and who went on to form the brilliant Earl Brutus. Read his book recently called When Does the Mind Bending Start? And I highly recommend it. I'd give it a go if I was you.

That's about a bit of future from the past. Art of Noise. Mr. Fish, I'm afraid I have no idea about Nancy's Mixcloud. You have to go to a higher authority than me, I'm afraid.

0: That was 40 years old, that tune, but it still sounds like the future. That's Close to the Edit by The Art of Noise. I also, funnily enough, talking of autobiographies, I just read Trevor Horn's autobiography as well, called Recording, which is also very good indeed. Talking of that sort of thing, like I said, I got a brand new long player out called Quid Pro Flow, so I'm going to play a couple of tunes from that right now.
1: You idle boy, what's your name?

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1: Let that be a lesson to us all, indeed. Yeah, that is becoming one of the faves from the new long player, Quid Pro Flow, which is available now from MrBTheGentlemanRhymer.bandcamp.com or on my website, gentlemanrhymer.com, if you'd like it in a physical format. I've just actually put on the shop now. I've got some blazer badges and some enamel badges as well, which are rather tasty. So, anyway, I'm going to be touring about and that sort of thing, playing lots of festivals coming up. What have we got? 16th of July, I'm at Fantasy Forest Festival. 21st of July, I'm at the Whitby Steampunk Weekend. 22nd of July, Latitude. I've got to play that midday after playing in Whitby, so that's going to be a lot of fun. Then where am I off to? 28th of July, I'm playing my own little gig, not a festival, at the Old Joint Stock in Birmingham. Then after that, Camp Bestival, Unorthodox Paradox in Wormsley, Herefordshire. Camp Bestival, Shropshire. Moving Festival in Stockport. Twinwood Festival. Then I'm playing the Norway Tweed Ride, which is a little bit of a, I tend to, it's a tradition. I tend to play that every year. So that'll be fun. And then 7th and 8th of September, I'm playing a Goodwood Revival. Then after that, short break. And then we start the National Treasure Tour in October and November. All the details are on my website and things like that. So, you know, do just get to any of those you can. In the meantime, this is something from Lewis Cowell's recent long player, Quality Over Opinion. This is called, not my fault, it's called Butchers. And there are dogs in the video, so there you go.

Check out the bass line on that number. That was Bitches by Lewis Cole. While we're going a little bit hard, how's about something from the brand new long player from Collapse Lung called Collapse Lung Weekend Television? This is called The Punchline.

0: There you go, that was indeed a little bit of collapsed lung there with the punchline. Playing this week, Thursday, at Paper Dress Vintage in Hackney. Friday at Duffy's Bar in Leicester. Then on Saturday at the Cumberland Arms, daytime show in Newcastle.
1: Hello, hello, hello.
0: So be there if you can.

There was a bit of Midnight Juggernauts there. With Nine Lives. So, what's up here? The Swine from Pearl's mix of Weirdo by Matt Bob Chuck. I'd like to give this a bit of radio play because he's my cousin. But not just that, also because it's something of a banger. We were born.

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0: Here's a little bit of old school Sergeant Rock here for you. From the 2003 long player, Coconuts for Horses. This is called Black Sheep.
1: The landscape of the island will remind me a lot of the way I feel.

That's another little cut from the new Noah album. That's called Real Nice Moment. And it is. So my friends, I'm sure I may have told most of you who I know about what I've been up to the last month or so. I've been on tour supporting the legendary Sparks just before they went off to Glastonbury and got Cate Blanchett to jump about on stage with them. I played a couple of nights at the Royal Albert Hall, which was nice and somewhat mind-blowing, really. It was, somebody asked me to describe how it felt, and I actually was lost for words. It was, you know, I was a bit like, I'm not supposed to be here, but I'm going to enjoy it anyway. There was, I wouldn't say imposter syndrome, just more like, what on earth is happening here syndrome. So that was lovely. We went off to Europe, played Brussels and Berlin, Paris, Utrecht, Copenhagen. It was a lot of fun. Ended up having a beer with punk legend Mr. Raymond Gange, big up Ray Gange, and did all sorts of lovely fun stuff. So I thought, they asked me to play. They were going to get a DJ to play before they took to the stage, the Sparks. Instead, they said, why don't we get Mr. B to do a few Sparks covers in a vaguely Mr. B way. I will be working on the Sparks covers EP very, very soon while I've still got the chords fresh in my head. But in the meantime, here's one that I played a bit of. This is from the album Hippopotamus, and it's called Missionary Position.

That was Sparks with Missionary Position. Oh, I also met Antoine de Cone, of course. Yes, Lady C reminded me there. Yeah, big up to Huxley, who's just raised £1,000 the MS Trust for running around a lot last month. Well done to him. Well done, Huxley. Well played. So, my friends, we're coming towards the end of the show. Rather sadly, there's usually a tribute to be paid at some point. This month, we sadly lost one of the greatest MCs in British hip-hop of all time. That was the one and only MC Alkaline of Gunshot, who sadly left us a couple of weeks ago. This goes out to him. This is called Crime Story. Change attack, I know. Let's rock.

There you go, my friends. Little bit of the Monkees there for you to finish us off. I've been Mr. B, the Gentleman Selector. Thank you again for popping in. Hello, Bethan, you're a bit late. Right at the last knockings in the chat room. So thanks ever so much for being here. I'll see you hopefully, well not see you,

Good morning, everyone. Oops, that's a bit loud. You're tuned into 1BTN. You are listening to Trainspotters with me, Ian Lawton. I'm fresh in from Love Supreme. Or not so fresh. Good times I had. I was really impressed by Love Supreme this year. Good party vibes going on.

bass solos and drum solos, but that's par for the course. So kicked things off down tempo style with a bit of Appiento, Things We Do For Love. Nice to see Appiento playing San Remo at Glasto. Of Appiento. Then you heard a track by Social Lovers, their version of Love Come Down. And this moody down tempo business in the background is Prince Thomas, a track called Earthbound featuring John Carroll Kirby. Shout out to Aid in Liverpool. Want to get in touch, you can do via 1BTN website, 1BTN.fm. 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
1: Track you just heard, it's a track by Lord of the Isles, Return to Yourself. I think that's from last year.
0: There's people from everywhere.
1: This track coming in now is a track by Jezebel called Jezebel Eric.
0: From 18 till 15. The color of the skin was every color. People came from everywhere in the world. Not normal people, real nightlife people. And to make them dance, you have to tell them a story. The music that was played was more tending to rock

I start from zero. And even the BPM was nearly zero. And to make them dance, you have to tell them a story.

Good morning to Kev in Clapham. Thanks for tuning in. Track you just heard was Frankie Knuckles' hallucinogenic mix of Ain't Nobody. This is a track from last year by Lova, Cecilia, and this is a Leah Mass and February.

You are tuned into 1BTM. You're listening to Trainspotters with me, Ian Lawton. Tune playing in the background. It's a re-edit of Charles Erlen coming to you live. I can't remember the records I've just played. For that, was it...

The track you just heard was Off Key Hat, Emergency Calling, Cosmodelica remix. Love that record. It's playing now. It's an early re-edit on the Razor and Tape label from 2012. Only Children Falling. Shout out to Andrew in Ireland.

This track playing in the background, brand new Heavies, Stay This Way, the Luna dub. Playing that from Luke Una's E-Soul Cultura album, the first one, not the new one, which I haven't really listened to yet. Track before that was old Late Night Tough Guy mashup of 10cc, I Don't Like Acid.

Okay, coming towards the end of the show now. A couple more tracks. This track is a track by Fantastic Man's Seaside Special on Permanent Vacation. Before that, you heard a re-edit of Norman Giscombe Jr. Get Up and Dance. Before that, you had a remix, re-edit thing of Kate Bush Running Up That Hill.

Okay, just one more tune for me. As I say, the tune you just heard, that's Leo Zero and Justin Dayton, Ace edit of Rolling Stones' Heaven. I'm going to finish off with a bit of Shalimar for the Love Supreme Massive. Yeah, heard this Saturday night, Love Supreme Festival in the Big Tent, and it made me cry. Catch you in a couple of weeks.

ETN, you are tuned into the Good Rising show here with me, Babylon Fox. I've got you covered for the next 2 hours. I'm here to uplift and bring joy to your day.

That was Tupa Tupi bringing us into today's Good Rising show by Arthur Verrucci. Yeah, we'll go with that today. Next up, I've got Adrian Young and Ali Shaheed Muha with Nancy Wilson. This is also featuring Brian Jackson. Don't know if you can notice, but my voice is a little raspy, which means one thing. I'm back on the road with work again. I had the delightful opportunity to pop my Glastonbury cherry at the weekend. Just gone? No, it was the weekend before that. Time's irrelevant though on the radio. I had the very fortunate opportunity to work alongside Ezra Collective.

stand and reel off everyone I love to see. But I did get a right good chunking, I'll tell you that much.

I would have been on my way back from touring with Ezra Collective. We've just done 3 shows in Europe.

Joyce Williams there with The First Thing I Do in the Morning. Wonderful, wonderful stuff. Move on, grooving into Bobby Humphrey with Just a Love Child.

Golly gosh, I was having such a little bop there that I completely forgot my hot water was on the floor. I just knocked it slightly. There's hazards in this hot water game. People are always still so shocked when they find out that I drink it even on the hottest of days. I can't help it, I just find it so refreshing.

I'm So In Love With You by Wisdom. That came off the Miami Funk Volume 4 album. Hypnotic Brass Ensemble bringing us in now with Purple Afternoon. Well, I hope you have had or are going to have a purple afternoon. That sounds absolutely delightful.

You know what? I always say this wrong. I'm going to say... No, I don't want to do it to myself. Sade, Sade, I said them all. Some things a dyslexic mind just will never remember. But hey, we all enjoy my dyslexic quirks whilst I talk on the radio. Who doesn't love a stutter and a mispronunciation? We're about halfway through the Good Rising show. Actually, not half, a quarter, should I say. We're a quarter of the way through.

foreign exchange with Shelter. I hope you've all had an incredible June. It seemed to go by so very quickly. Felt like life went from 0 to 100 from May till June for me.

I absolutely love that there's a mention of Betty Boop at the beginning of that song. Why, you might ask? Well, I actually have a Betty Boop tattoo on my arm. So from talks of Betty Boop, we've now got Third World with Now That We've Found Love.

So we're coming up to halfway through the Good Rising show here on 1BTN, which means only one thing. We've got the Rise and Shine track coming up, the track that where I encourage you to feel some joy in your soul and just be silly and let loose and just have a real good shakeout and dance to song that I have chosen and when BB's turn, A's chosen. But yeah, it's mainly nostalgic vibes or just songs, you know, that bring me great joy. So I like to share that joy. And very shortly, I'm going to have an old classic

So, as I said, next up we've got the Good Rising song, Good Rising track, the track, the song that I will play once on the Good Rising show. Sorry, it's the Rising show. I didn't actually even know what I said then, but this is going to be the Rising sign track. And this week's, it's an old school classic, just to bring about all the joy, a bit of nostalgia for those that know it. This is the Gap Band with Oops Upside Your Head. If you know the dance moves, feel free to join in. You haven't got a seat on the floor to do it. You can do the arm movements in the air, in your chair. It's time to shake it up, get loose, let go of any of that stress, bring some joy to your soul, and just enjoy and participate. Just imagine how many people are doing it alongside you right now, energetically listening.

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Check this groove out, y'all. Hey, Calhoun, I can hear you kicking this evening. Stick it to me. Yes, sir, under the groove. How many of y'all came to party with the Gap Band tonight? Let me ask you a question here. Listen here. Is this Memphis, Tennessee?

Well, good rising listeners, I hope you're feeling uplifted after that. Once again, that was the Rise and Shine track for this week, The Gap Bound with Oops, Upside Your Head. Now we've got a little Fonda Rae, over like a fat rat.

And we've still got so much more wonderful music to come. About 45 minutes left of me, Babylon Fox, here on the Good Rising Show.

my golly gosh, I'll tell you what I got excited about. On my way to Glastonbury, I saw Stonehenge. I never even knew that was on the way. It was a delightful surprise. When I first saw the signs, I thought it might have been a joke for some reason, but I was so overjoyed to, see Stonehenge. Next on the list is to actually be able to physically go out and touch one of the rocks. Didn't have time for stopping this time, unfortunately. But that just popped into my head, so I thought I'd share it with you.

BTM. We've just had ourselves a human error there. 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It looks like we've got pull up. Get yourselves locked.

As I mentioned, we've only got a couple left on today's show. I hope you've enjoyed your time with me as much as I've enjoyed my time with yourselves. Once again, you are tuned into the Good Rising show here on 1BTN with myself, Babylon Fox.

For our penultimate track, we had Bunny Hannah with Feelings Mutual featuring Gerard Vandal. Lovely, lovely sounds. And now we come to the end with some Teddy Pendergrass. You're my choice tonight.

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be kidding me. 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But a princess already kissed me, selling seven dwarfs Snow White. My name's Disney. On the flip, well-equipped, chains in the whip. 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

kimchi. 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

0: Well, good morning. Sounds of Justin Rushmore back here live on 1BTN. Quite appropriately, if you like numbers, it's the 2nd of 6 of 26, it's 2626. Broadcasting live here from the bunker at 1BTN after 2 years of being busy in other areas. It's good to be back. In the background, the sounds of Nightmares on Wax. Absolutely beautiful piece of music. Hope you're doing good out there. It is Positive Vibrations.
1: This is the Positive Vibration. Yeah!

0: God, where does time go? I know I've shrunk a little bit. Can't read the screens as well as I used to. But the music continues as always. Big shout out to Sarah, out to Nick. Just finding my feet again, actually, back here in the bunker. It's funny. Patterns do retain, but some of them get lost as well. So music in the background, hope you're enjoying this, is an artist called Mind Satellite Signal. Before that we had Poolside Convo, Sunset on a Balcony. A whole load of other music for the first half hour. And I just familiarised myself with life back in the bunker. 10 years ago, I started doing a show here. For those of you who are not familiar with the Positive Vibration Show, it was a weekly Thursday morning, same slot. Been very, very busy in other parts of my life and missing the music, missing sharing these good vibes, so it was about time to return. Do let us know if you tuned in on the chat room. Be good to hear from you. It's good to be back.
1: Now, it's time for ice cream. Or maybe some nuts. A cool glass of orange, or maybe some nuts. Why not try a hot dog? Or maybe some nuts. Or a sparkling ice cool Pepsi. Or maybe some nuts. From the sales girls and in the foyer. Now. Or maybe some nuts.

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0: one.
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2026. 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Back at the 1BTM bunker. Bringing that eclectic selection. Kicked off 10 years ago, did about 330 shows or something crazy. Nearly a year of my life dedicated. I couldn't resist coming back and sharing some exquisite music with you.

sounds Valine in the background. Absolute classic. 1984. Work that one out. One of the first tracks to get me into dance music. And just recently read an incredible book, actually. Jimi Hendrix and the Ghetto Fighters, written by the brothers Aleem. Loads of things I didn't know at all. Absolutely integral part of the Jimi Hendrix story in the early days. The Aleem brothers. Naughty boys too. Out to Dan. Told you it happened. You told me.

setting the tone for the weekend. Still got a lot of last weekend in me. Been busy actually, back on the DJ circuit. Was playing up at Movin in Manchester a couple of weeks ago. Took my son, which was excellent. When they reach that age, they can lead the charge and you go to bed early. Superb festival, big shout out to all the people there, all the DJs. And last weekend, no, not last weekend, I'm getting the muddle. The weekend before, we went up to Wildwood Disco in Cambridge to celebrate Tim and Sarah's wedding. About 40 of us, strong Brighton crew. Fantastic. A lot of bleeps going on in the woods. Not so much disco, but so much fun was had. Off to Spain next weekend, going to do that Spanish breakbeat thing under the moniker of Solar Man. A bit nervous, actually. Shambhala and Mucky Weekender and a few others to mention too. Getting busy once again on the DJ circuit and back at the station. Big shout out to Leggy, by the way, and to Mickey and the rest of the 1BTN crew. Sounds of Bushwhacker in the background. Positive vibrations. First

absolutely beautiful music. Black Coffee DJ signature tune. It's funny, I know it's been around a while, I had to track this one down. All I could see was him playing it all over the world in different situations. It kind of took the novelty out of the magic for a moment. Same thing, same actions, different crowd. But what a tune. A melange of The Rapture and Yebes Heartbreak. I hope you've enjoyed today's show. It's certainly been a treat to be back here at the bunker. 2 years. Don't know where the time went. I should be back every 2 weeks. First and third Thursday of the month. Bringing some positive vibrations, some eclectic selection from my collection. There we go.

nicely does it. Out the vibes into the disco. Getting ready for what is supposed to be another heatwave this weekend. Don't know what you're up to, but Brighton people, there's lots going on. Big reggae bash. Gentlemen's Dub Club and Skins. Party at Carrots. Shore Sounds, I believe. And of course, just chillax on the beach. Okay, last couple of tunes. Thank you very much for tuning in. Good to hear a few of you in the chat room. We'll get it ramped up. This was a soft return.

sending this final track out to anybody who was with us down at Wildwood Disco, especially to Paul. I said Live Aid earlier. Of course, I meant Band Aid. Classic moment. 30 or 40 friends celebrating Tim and Sarah's special wedding. All dressed up as 80s characters without meaning to. Singing a bit like a choir in our pop-up church. The words to Toto Africa. And Paul turned around to me, dressed as George Michael, standing next to Limahl. Band-Aid, mate.

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1: Welcome along. Hope you're well. Hope your week's been good. It's Unfold Radio time. I'm Robert Louis, True Thoughts Records. We're broadcasting from Brighton across the globe. And the good music for you across the board, across the borders. Everyone, welcome. Starting mellow, going to pick that tempo up as the show goes on. From the jazz soul into the broken beat, into the jungle. UK garage vibes, so much great music about. Start off with Norah Jane and More Love from their album, Is It? It was the name of the track we played, new album on True Thoughts. And I know I'm biased because it's on True Thoughts, but I'm sort of not biased because they self-released the album before we put it out, and when I heard it, I thought it was amazing, and we chatted to Morrison, Norah, More Love about putting it out on True Thoughts. Definitely check that album if you like that track. It's definitely an album that's worth checking. I know there's so much music about today, but we've got loads of good music for you in the background. Brighton Bass, The Hill Collective on Batov Records, play a lot of their music on the show. This one's called A House Is a Home Like Honey. Shout out to the Batov crew. And then coming up on the show this week, we've got great French rap from JND, some rap music from Coast Contra, and I have to pay tribute to Rob Bass, who sadly passed away recently. Going to drop the classic It Takes Two.

0: Brothers doing a cover version of the classic Gabrielle. Roy Davis Jr., Pevin Everett track. It's like Brazilian house style, maybe? That's the way to describe it. We've got Aretha Franklin, a Say Little Prayer. Reworked UK garage style. It works, honestly. You want to check it? Got new music from Bonobo. Oliver Knight with the Don, the legend, IG Culture on the remix from a track from Oliver Knight's album on True Thoughts. Don Pascal and T-Roy on the Broken Beat Tip. Don Surf. Brock Rogers with Jay Swiss. Coco Roco, the brilliant Muscle Cars remix on Brownswood. CEO, always excited to get new music from here. And so yeah, it's sort of deeper, almost Broken Beat vibe, soul. And on the drum and bass Jungle Tip, got Azifan featuring the great vocals of Shady Nouvelle and Sofa Sounds out of Bristol. A great track from Kublai. Definitely want to check. So yeah, keep it locked in for the next just under 2 hours. We're going to keep it soulful with brand new music on First Word Records. Papaya Moon, track called Blush.
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This is Yasin. Shout out to all the UK, shout out to Brighton. Shout out to Rob Lewis. One love. 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

0: Thierry.
1: Hey yo, this is Ghostface from the Wu-Tang Clan. And you're now listening to True Thoughts with DJ Rob Louie, playing the best tunes. Unfold the whole brain, England. Y'all already know what time it is, baby. It's me. Protect your neck, hold your head.
2: You remember when hip hop used to be fun? MCs had their own style. Crazy. Look. You been wondering where we been. Around the world, we brought it back again. This, that sound that make you reminisce.

It's Joe Maccabee, and you're listening to none other than Rob Louie. Shouts out the True Force Massive.

present to you the article Dan Dapper Dan Rob Lewin. My name is Roots Maneuver, and this is how we take care of business. Okay.

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Come round where get holy palics. Run up on the set get holy palics. Because our man test holy palics. Them boy there get holy palics. Come round where get holy palics. Run up on the set get holy palics. Because our

Yeah, hope you enjoy the music. Getting the tempo up. Let me give you a rundown of what we played so far. So, after Papaya Noon on First Word, shout out to all the First Word team, Ali, Boba Fett, all the crew there. After that, we had J&D, Le Style Nouveau, from a new compilation like that. And then we had, continuing with the rap theme, Coast Contra, It's All Happening. And then a little chop up beats, soul thing, Denmark Vesey, Wax Wayne Tears. Then got into brand new from Crafty 893, featuring Paul Stefan. Shout out to Paul Stefan, shout out to Crafty. Wasteman Interlude, forthcoming from the new album on True Thoughts. Excited about the album. And then after that, we had Big Draco, Whole Leaper, the dancehall version, reggae dancehall version, featuring Mischief Beats, Bam Bam, Taxi Rhythm Reworked. What to you? And then in the background, Captain Yossarian, Zombie in Dub, featuring Prince Tempo Police. What a tune. Check it out, full track EP. So I'm going to mention gig-wise coming up. Second one off our new residency in Brighton. Truth Thoughts presents Our Connection. And joining me, Robert Louis. Really excited for the next one. Friday the 7th of August, Rohan Rakir from Worldwide FM, First Light, Daytimers. He's one of my favourite DJs, so really excited. We've been chatting for a little while about trying to do a back-to-back session together, so we're going to do the 5 hours back-to-back. We're not going to do one-on-one, I don't think. I think he does that with DJ Donut, but maybe, yeah. But we're going to go all night. 8 p.m. to 1 a.m. 5 hour back-to-back session. £5 on the door all night, 8 p.m. to 1 a.m. at Alphabet Brighton, Friday the 7th of August. Myself, Rob Louis, and Rohan Rakir. Hopefully see you there for that one. And if you're at Love Supreme Festival this weekend, say hello if you see me. Going to be there all weekend and looking forward to the Sunday session in Blue and Green. True Thoughts Takeover, Reese Baker, Oliver Knight, Kyla Kilsner, Max Noir, Tara Lilly, Shakti Jazz, Gayance, Wheel Up, and I'm rounding off the session there. 12 p.m. till 2 a.m. It's always good. I'm really looking forward to that one. While I'm doing the gigs, also got to mention Stowaway Festival, going to be playing there on the Saturday around, I think it's about 5:30, 6 o'clock, maybe 7 o'clock I'm playing there, and that's got another brilliant lineup: Hype, Brass Band, Wheel Up, Rohan Rakir's there as well, Stephen Bamidelli, Caliber, amongst many others, Nightmares and Wax. Stowaway Festival, end of July, early August. Let's get back into the music. New from Stella and the Longos on Retard. Shout out to Greg off License Magazine. I popped into Mr. Bongo Records in Brighton and he put me onto this album. Keep it locked in.

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Friday, good, huh?

Yeah, I hope you enjoyed the music. Big up IG Culture for that last one on the remix of Oliver Knight, Friends, featuring Kaya Fire, daughter of the legendary Congo Natty Rebel MC. Check out her releases, always making really interesting music, and I love the vibe that IG has done on that remix. I love the original from Oliver Knight as well. Shout out to Oliver, Kaya Fire, and of course IG Culture is such a legend, so important to British music. Was doing his thing with Dodge City Productions, worked with Ty early doing the hip-hop thing, and helped lay the foundations for the genre Broken Beat Bruck. Still doing his thing. In the background, some original Bruck. Peter, The Crossing, Opaque on the remix. But let me give you a rundown of what we played since the last break. So we had Stella and the Longos on Retard from their album, and then into Malcolm Strachan. Featuring Tanja Dayes, Quest for Love. Check that album, it's a real good album. British jazz music on Haggis Records. And then we had the Romero Brothers, Gabrielle. What a version. The Roy Davis Jr. Pevin Everett Classic. That was the Preacher's Good News edit. And then into Aretha Franklin, I Say a Little Prayer, flipped UK garage style. I know some people won't be into that, and I've got to be... I'd always felt that was one of those tunes that you can't really mess with. But Dimitri Paris edit is great, but very much on the original tip. But that one flips it UK garage style. I like that. Hippopotamus and Fizzy Gillespie on the mix on that one. Then we got into music from Bonobo, Me and You, Ninja Tune Records, from his forthcoming... It's got a new album coming out. It's got some really amazing guests on that. Anya Martin, Aru Aftab, amongst many others. Looking forward to hearing that. Shout out to Sai. Shout out to Ninja Tune Crew. So of course, keep up to date with what we're doing release-wise, music-wise, gig-wise at True Thoughts, TRU Thoughts on the website and across various

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Search Unfold Robert Louis. True Thoughts there, I'm sure you will find the radio show. I've got the various ways to check the show on my website, Robert Louis, RobertLouis. And I've got the current playlist and archive playlists are there for track listing, information, artists, track title, record label. Thank you to everybody sending comments, messages about the radio show, recommending tunes. Always appreciated. Shout out to all the live listeners, download crew, streaming crew, wherever you're listening from across the globe. It is always appreciated. Let's let this one run and we'll get back into the music with Don Pascal and T. Roy. Great track called I Will Not Comply. Keep it locked in.

Your submission agenda and your propaganda. I will live. I will not submit to your mind twisted and mass psychosis. I will be free.

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0: one, Gordon.
1: Mom, look.

Yes, so running out of time on the show this week. Hope you've enjoyed the music. Let me give you a rundown of what we played since the last break. So we had Don Pascal featuring T-Roy. I Will Not Comply. Shout out to Don Pascal. Another great release there. Then we had Don Surf on the remix, Don't Look Back, Down Jazz. Big up Don Surf, putting out some brilliant music at the moment. And then we had Coco Roco, Muscle Cars on the remix, Just Can't Wait. Wow, that is an amazing remix. As I mentioned earlier, I was in Mr. Bongo Records in Brighton. They've opened up the shop again now. And Greg from Off License Magazine put that on. I think it just arrived, actually, when I was there. The 12-inch vinyl, it's got IG Culture and ISCO remixes on there. But hearing that on nice speakers, well worth doing. Well worth doing club sessions, or put some Bongo and ask them to play it there and buy some tunes in Brighton. And then after that, Brett Rogers, new on True Thoughts Love, featuring Jay Swiss. Shout out to Kian, shout out to Jay Swiss, new single. And then the amazing Sia, what an artist, out of South Africa, from a new EP. That's a track called Hello. And then we got into the drum and bass selections. Azifim, Cinnamon Tea featuring Shady Nouvelle. What a tune. Really liking that one. And then just before this, out of Bristol, Sofa Sound, Kublai is the name of the artist. Man You Crazy is the name of the track. Love that. It's got like the funk, like heavy. And on that tip, the original Pioneer, Ronnie Size represent. Sounds Fresh 2017 edit from the 20th anniversary issue of New Forms Talking Loud. Pioneering, groundbreaking music. I know Wheel Up is working with Ronnie Size on some brilliant music. And so, gig-wise, Friday, 7th of August, True Thoughts presents Our Connection. And I normally say I'll be doing a five-hour set, but joining me, Rob Louie, will be Rohan Rakir from Worldwide FM, Daytimers, First Light. He is a brilliant DJ, does a brilliant radio show. And I'm really looking forward to doing a back-to-back with him, because he plays all across the board. He's similar to me, from broken beat, jazz, house, rap. And he's a brilliant DJ. Like, he's got a different style to me on how he mixes and switches between tunes. I think I tend to play the full tunes, but he mixes in and out quite a bit. So it's going to be really exciting. I'm genuinely excited to hear him play as well as play some tunes. So hopefully you can join us for that one. It's at Alphabet on their brilliant sound system, Friday the 7th of August. Myself, Robert Louie, back to back with Rohan Rakir. 8 p.m. till 1 a.m. It's £5 on the door all night. Check my socials, Rohan socials, True Thoughts socials, for info about that, Alphabet socials. And looking forward to Love Supreme Festival this coming weekend. If you're there, do say hello. We're doing the Sunday session, True Thoughts Takeover, and I'm DJing 12 p.m. till 10 a.m, rounding off the festival there alongside the True Thoughts crew. Sausage 25, I forgot to mention earlier, will be there alongside Oliver Knight, Tara Lily, Shakti Jazz, Reese Baker, Gay Ants, Wheel Up, Kyla Kilzer, Max Noir, that's everyone. And I'm going to be doing the Stowaway Festival end of July, August weekend. Excited for that.

Carnival Against Fascism, DJ Set, and the whole thing that was going on there when the racist fascists came down. Thankfully, only a tiny minority, about 300 in total, had the courage to show their face. I think there were a few more maybe milling about, but too scared, couldn't join the crew. But there were 4,000 of us in Brighton, outnumbering them. Big up to everybody blocking them, moving around Brighton. It was important they didn't get a chance to just spread their hate messages across Brighton. Big up to Norman, Fatboy Slim, he DJ'd after me, and I know he joined the march as well. Positive to stand up against the ill-informed, uneducated. Speak up when you can. So we're going to finish off the show this week with music from Rob Bass and DJ Easy Rock. They did the classic It Takes Two, which got the pop charts in the UK. I think it helped the hip-hop scene in that late 80s, 90s sort of take force in the UK a little bit. Really important record. And sad to hear Rob Bass passing away recently. So going to finish off with that on the show this week. I love this tune when it first came out. I used to play it so much. So whatever you're up to in the next week, have a good one. Take it easy. And let's catch up next week, hopefully. See ya.

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1: This episode, a journey into dub, or maybe more of a dubby journey, with some inevitable diversions and excursions, all very melodica, with me, Chris Coco.

So here's the beginning, Mo Colors and the Operators, Le Morne, a kind of track to get you in the mood for what's to come from a new album called Fruits of the Diaspora.

So lots of information on these last couple of tracks. That one was Puerto Montt City Orchestra and their cover version of David Sylvian's tune Red Guitar, then dubbed up by Coyote to make That Thing as It Sounds. And before that, George Salah and Moonbeams, which was the name of his last album, which is now coming out in three EPs worth of dubs of the tracks from that album. And that one was the Roots Artifact dub. Boom! And after Puerto Montt City Orchestra, we now have the Puerto Montt City Orchestra remix of Warriors of the Distotec and Balafonic, and their new single, No Compass Required. I hope all that makes sense. I'm going to test you on it at the end of the... No, I'm not really, because that would be ridiculous.

And now, in a moment of beauty and symmetry after Warriors of the Distotek and Balafonic, we have Balafonic on his own with a track called Life of Strings from a new mini album, Organic Matters.

And for the record, that track also features Katia Gabelli, I'm presuming, on the strings. Now, more friends and family tunes from, in this case, Jim from the forthcoming album The Curious Case of Existence, which is out in September. And this track is Keeps Me Warm.

Supertrack, obviously really looking forward to hearing the whole of that album when it's ready to be heard. Now it's Life's a Beach time, and we're going metabaleric, superbaleric, double superbaleric today with a reggae cover of Sade from 1989. And I can tell you, it doesn't get much more baleric than that. This is the Tamlins, their version.

That's by Alec Lee. It's called Let the Sun Just Shine. Good idea. Now we've got a, what does it say, a rare early 80s vinyl with a new drum track and Prince Jammy dub treatments. Oh yeah, by Black Uhuru. Never heard this one before. It's now out on a 12-inch and it's called

Let's follow that with a little more reggae with a political edge to it. Resistance reggae. From 2019, the next track by Joe York and the Co-operators with a very 80s feel to it. This is really good. Listen to the lyrics. It's called

tune goes out to Nigel and Tommy and all the rest of them. Let's have some happy music from Brazil next. Zé Roberto and a classic, Lotus 72D.

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As is this, actually, which is new to me, but not new. It's by Nazaré Pereira, and it's called Clarão de Lua.

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1: 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Monday studio, start of the week. 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AC, cold, blizzard. 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
1: 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AC, cold, blizzard. 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

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What's the collective known for cable ties by the monitor? If a fool touch the speaker box, tell him meet me in the corridor. Send him back to Florida. One uncle. Could never betray. Uncle plus G equal Uncle G.

Yep, that one's by Uncle G, and it's called Good Mother Lizard. So we've got time for one more track, as we usually do at the end of the show, and we're going to go from the slightly ridiculous to the absolutely sublime with something by Ancient Infinity Orchestra, which has a great title as well. I like a great title. It's called Celebrating the Beautiful Lineage of Sound and Hypnotic States, which sounds like a very good plan. And it's from their forthcoming album, It's Always About Liberation, which is true. And that'll be it for this week. See you next week on another episode of Melodica.

Greetings, greetings. Hope everyone's doing fine and well out there. So yes, first Thursday of the month. And this is the Leggy Reggae Show, very much live, very much direct from the Bunker of Love. Right here on wonderful 1BTN.fm.

0: lady.
1: So yeah, first of the month, it's time for that vinyl session of Reggae Through the Decades. 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That theme is roots. 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Get yourselves logged in. This is exactly what Mr. Slack Lewis has done. It's exactly what Malx has done and Robin Portslade. Big shouts to you guys for your ever-growing support and ever-overwhelming support over the years. Shouts as well going out to Ruby J. Big, big shouts as well going out to Liam. Big, big shout going out to Rashid. Shout as well to all the on-air crew, Sam and Palm and Jake, all the crew upstairs, Chris. And anyone else that may be locked in, locked on, including my local refuge service. Big up to you guys as well for the marvellous work you do.
0: Reggae in the grass.
1: So yeah, get yourself a nice, cosy spot to kitchen. Get yourself a nice drink. It's quite warm in Brighton town. Hope the sunshine is finding you wherever you're listening to this. If you're listening back on Mixcloud and Soundcloud, Big Beer Club as well, I hope wherever this finds you, it finds you well. Turn that bass up. Let's play some roots and culture.

couple of very recent reissues. To kick things off this week on Deeper Roots label, started off with Errol Flabberholt. Followed up with this absolute fierce piece of music. This is Joy White. Hear those wailers. Big shouts for going out to Mr. Phil Dandy. Pick up your chest, sir. Yeah, straight into the roots and culture this month. And keeping that vibe going. Lined up to my left, Dennis McLeod. Tune called Tel Aviv.

son, it's McLeod. Sounded mighty fine. Out of that into the second hour of the show. Errol Dunkley. Let's run that. Big shouts going out to Kitty. Hope you're well. And else it's locked in, locked on. Don't forget, 101.4 FM across Brighton Town, as well as DAB Plus. On the go, TuneIn app, and of course via the website, all the w's.1btn.fm. This is the Leggy Reggae Show with myself, the General Legster.

lovely sounds. 12-inch Stiley, this is Linville Thompson on White Rum Records. Chinkle Punishment. No matter if you are young or... I think a few people were punished by that heatwave a couple of weeks ago. We had in this country, across Europe as well. We can blame Rich in Arizona for that. Thank you, Rich. Big love to you and Becca over there. All the stateside crew. Don't forget as well, no matter where in the world you are, you can listen back to all the shows here on 1BTN via Mixcloud and Soundcloud. That's on 1BTN. And of course you can tune in worldwide via the TuneIn app, via the website, www.1btn.fm. And around lovely Brighton Town, 101.4 FM, DAB+. Big shout to Liam and Rash. Special shout to you guys. Anyway, as we move, big artist, man like Mr. Jacob Miller, alongside the Augustus Pablo. Let's drop this.

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1: This is your number one station, your official station. You know. Do it.

Oh, and even into the harmonica cut. 12-inch on Rockers International. The great Mr. Augustus Pablo with the vocal stylings. Mr. Jacob Miller on the part one. Jar Butty on the part two. For those that like it dubwise. But time is passing and moving, so got a whole heap of records to get through still yet. Let's have an absolute classic. Big rhythm. Groundbreaking rhythm. Revolutionaries. 1976. Yeah, you know what's coming. Big love to all those locked in, locked on. If you're listening back, if you're listening live, if you're listening on the repeat. Enough respect.

Yo, well, if you didn't know then, you better know now. You see the Legster? I am running the reggae show, you know. It's the Leggy Reggae Show. Boom Blah.

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1: Oh, and as we bring it up to date a little bit,
0: them.
1: Saying that this is like a 90s tune, so.
0: Me not go stop, I'm not the king.
1: The consequence rhythm.
0: And I say rise, we happy rise. Get to people.
1: Man like the Chucky Star. Part 2 should drop, yeah. 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
0: So
1: all the Theatre Royal crew. 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

0: as we run the rhythm on that. Big up Slack Lewis. Enough respect, sir, enough respect. So one more tune before I hit all brand new vinyl for the second half of the show. And it's a General Legster anthem. L16, 7-inch on Merge Records from back in the day.
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friend of this very station used to have a show. In fact, I think he still might have a show. This is Nat Birchall. Brand new 12-inch on Simba Records. Where the vocal stylings are Pale Soul Rebel. So brand new music all the way to the end of the show now. And we kicked off the brand new session, top of the hour. Samuel Lanson, Ocean Meets the Sky. And a lot more roots and culture to come. Lined up on the turntable to my left. First of two from King Stanley. Kicking things off, Rasta Emblem. Don't forget, if you still want to get a shout out, all the www.1btn.fm/forum. Big love to all those locked in, locked on, or listening back, or repeating. Sounds a leggy reggae.

bigger than the Eiffel Tower and the Empire State. Going out to all Nubians, all fellow East Africans. Big love going out to my mum, original Nubian. That's King Stanley. Alongside the Red Eye. And shortly becoming a new Leggy Reggae classic, that one. Anyway, as we move, enough tunes to play still. Next up, 7-inch Styley on this next one. Sounds of the Spectacular.

0: brand new. So that's a 7-inch on Solidary Dub Records. I like what I did there. That's Donovan King J. Before that, we had the Starlings, Desi D. And lined up on the turntable to my left. Man Like Mr. Carbon. With the Unconquerable. As We Move, Leggy Reggy. Brand new Roots music for the whole hour. When I say brand new, I mean brand, brand new.
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0: So that is about it for me. Really hope you enjoyed the show this month, this week. All being well, I'll be back in 2 weeks' time with the promo show, all things brand new, unreleased, and world exclusives. So what are you doing this upcoming week and month? Do it wisely, do it safely, look after your fellow spirits and beings. Don't forget love and awareness. And of course, you can listen back on Mixcloud and Soundcloud. Full track listing will be on there as well. Many, many, many thanks for listening. Enough respect for all the love in the shout box. Gonna love you and leave you with my favourite crew out of the West Country. West Country's finest, No Ice Cream Sound. Alongside Indica MC and your man. But in the meantime, I'll be seeing you.
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Art Center. The color now is gold. And the cathedral there is with the high vaulted ceilings and long passageways. And as you scroll along the halls, you will see them permeated with the color gold. Until you next hear my voice.

your consciousness again to your thyroid gland and visualize it as a powerful generating station. 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Until you next, hear my voice.

This one is Craig Brattley with Everybody Pushing. It's off his Return to Bass LP, which is just out now on Magic Feet Recordings, in all the usual shops, and also on Bandcamp.

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1BTN 1BTN 1BTN 1BTN 1BTN 1BTN 1BTN 1BTN 1BTN 1BTN 1BTN 1BTN 1BTN 1BTN 1BTN 1BTN 1BTN 1BTN 1BTN 1BTN 1BTN 1BTN 1BTN 1BTN 1BTN 1BTN 1BTN 1BTN 1BTN 1BTN 1BTN 1BTN 1BTN 1BTN 1BTN 1BTN 1BTN 1BTN 1BTN 1BTN 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

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Plenty of Studio One, plenty of Raw Roots selection. 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

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The classic, The Ruler. I played the vocal on the original blank. And this is the dub from the later press. Slightly different mix on the vocal and that. Timeless tune.

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I can't understand why. So most presses you'll find a tingling won't be this version. But this was released with the kick drum added and the dub on the other side. Sometime in the 90s, I think. And I believe it was by the Peckings Brothers.

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The rhythm was originally Jar Shakey, Roland Alfonso.

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Thing called Gumbay Jump, taken from the Jukes Incorporated dub LP.

instrumental called Let Freedom Reign by the Mystic Revelation of Rastafari, early Naya Bingi roots business. But it really comes into its own here with this dubwise treatment.

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Shout out to all the Roots people in Brighton. As we continue with the Nightbing influence, this one's Brass Michael.

tracks taken from one of the most mystical LPs ever produced for my money. It's the first mix of Love Thy Neighbor, Ras Michael and the Sons of Negus, recorded and mixed at Black Ark. Lee Perry going insane on the mix. And the first mix only comes on the Jah Life label, different on all the later ones with different tracks. And we're just sliding into another Ras Michael thing called Tenor in Love, taken from the LP Tribute to the Emperor Rastafari on the Trojan label.

This one was a very welcome reissue on the Horus label. Well done, Ben, this one needed doing. Originally Very Rare 7, recorded at Lee Perry's Black Ark. Love the vibes on this one. You're listening to the Selection Train Show. Myself, Jerry Perilous, running Roots Reggae Revived till 12 o'clock.

mighty, mighty Dennis Brown selection. This originally came on his Spellbound LP on the Joe Gibbs label. A tune called Bubbling Fountain. Dub plays special for many, many heavy sounds, including Shaka. And Ray Symbolic, who gets name checked on one of the dub cuts here. These tunes were LP only originally, with no dubs released, till Ranking Joe put them out on his label on a pair of 12 inches, probably more than 10 years ago now, with the unreleased dubs. Dubplate reissued the Century. Sounds used to tear it up with this tune.

by Barnabas, apparently. Mixed at King Tubby's studio, of course. Just one of the many killers to come out of the link-up between Henry Jinjo Laws and the Roots Radics. It defined this era of Roots music. 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

This one's Jojo Bennett with the help of Jackie Mitty. A tune called Camp David on a Bunjo label. Sending this one out to Three Mini Tunes. You'll start this.

unmistakable sounds of burning spear. Bad to worst, 7-inch on his own Burning Spear label. It's a self-produced cut to his earliest Studio One masterpiece, which I will get around to playing at some point. But this one's built for the sound.

Studio One, of course. The first cut is I'm Still In Love With You, Alton Ellis. And they used the rhythm track for this one, bringing it up to date with the overdubs. And this kills the Alfie and Donna cut to me. And Ranking Dawn is the veteran Studio One singer, Dawn Penn.

winding down the show now. Last one from me. This one's called Musical Science. On the Dread Dub Store Special Dub LP.

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See you next time. Catch me in 2 weeks' time. Roots Garden next week. Jerry Perilous signing off. 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
4: And yes, once again, we have 2 hours of Americana.

with the wonderful voice of Eugene McDaniels. That's his band Universal Jones, the year 1972, a track called River. Yes, we've got another 2 hours of Americana here due to popular demand. Everyone loving the show from 2 weeks ago, so we've got a part two. It's folky, it's acoustic, it's music from 1972. We're going to take it up to 1976 here on 1BTN Radio, Kirkby, Georgia. Sound Obsession.

work backwards. That's Davasota and a track called Spring Creek. Before that, Manassas and Bound to Fall. Lovely instrumental. Again, by Hot Tuna, we featured them 2 weeks ago, a track called Water Song. And we had Ella McElwain and Can't Find My Way Home. And we started that section with Billy Howquist, a track called Smiling Lady.

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beautiful track by David Buskin from the album He Used to Treat Her. That's the title track. We're doing things in chronological order as we always do here on Sound Obsession. So we're up to 1973.